0: as the socks were folded and she was at his disposal on demand, when the food was exquisite and she was not menstruating, when the wine had not loosened her tongue, when the olive oil had not produced a crease in her belly.
1: There's evidence that the

Recipe on CBC Music Live. Going to California. California mode now, as we say in Inuktitut.

pop quiz. Can you tell nightmarish, this can't be happening screaming from elated, this is the best thing that's ever happened to me screaming? Well, you're about to hear examples of both in the same clip. It happened during yesterday's knockout game between Germany and Paraguay at the FIFA World Cup. In a video posted online, a group of diehard Paraguay fans can be seen watching anxiously as their player prepares to take a potentially game-winning penalty kick. And then the screen cut out. Cue the anguished screaming.

And then the screen came back on to reveal that the shot had gone in. Paraguay will now advance to the round of 16, which will also see Canada play Morocco on Saturday. We'll send this out to those euphoric Paraguay fans. This is Trooper with Raise a Little Hell.

0: Loves it.
1: The average band size is 4 to 8 horses, but it's not unusual to see like as many as 10 to 12 walking around.
0: Okay, so

0: Today, I want to shout out a very special young leader in Canada.
1: A person of future history.
0: Yeah, for sure.
1: Okay.
0: And she's the first young person we've shouted out in the podcast, so you know she's pretty special.
1: Okay, I'm really curious. Who

Jackson Game is live on CBC Gem with featured games on CBC Television. The future of the game is here. Don't miss the action. Watch the CEBL all season on CBC and CBC Gem. Across four continents and 13 countries, the world's most elite athletes will compete in intense, high-level events in the Diamond League. Watch Marco Arop, Femke Bol, Julian Alfred, Faith Kipyegon, and Carsten Warholm push their limits across 15 different events. Don't miss Diamond League Track and Field all season long on CBC and CBC Gem. This Canada Day, let's celebrate on CBC with special coverage, highlights from events across the country, and wrapping up the day with a giant concert featuring performances by Bare Naked Ladies, Alessia Cara, Beatrice Deer and Sylvia Cloutier, Dominique Fils-Aimé, The Tragically Hip's Paul Langlois,

0: heat wave is a pretty interesting thing to cover as a reporter because in Berlin, you're also living through it. How have you been getting by?
1: Yeah, with some discomfort, I have to say.
0: I bet.
1: I mean, the good thing that I can always say here is that I'm fairly young, healthy. There's not these extra risk factors that basically tip heat from being something frustrating, something uncomfortable, into something imminently life-threatening. And so, yeah, here in Berlin, as we hit 39 degrees on Saturday, I was with some friends in an air-conditioned museum. As we went home, we saw that the Berlin police had deployed two large water cannon.
2: These water cannon are usually used to disperse protesters in Berlin. But this weekend, police are using them to cool residents down as the country reports its highest ever temperatures. For the third day in a row, Germany broke its all-time record, 41.7 degrees Celsius in Brandenburg, east of Berlin.
1: There were signs across Berlin of people adapting. My girlfriend had gone to a lake outside the city to cool down. Other people were staying at home. The streets were actually quite empty here in Berlin. We also saw a beer cycle tour, which is a group of men cycling around on a kind of
0: big car with,
1: yeah,
0: right,
1: drinking as they go. And this is at the same time that Berlin had just broken its heat record. I think it got to 39.2 degrees Celsius that day. And so this is, again, where you see these doctors and health agencies and all these other

hitting a forehand with, where I'm hitting unforced errors at, where my footwork went wrong on a particular shot. All that's critical to be able to improve your level of play, but it also is a lot of information to be dumped at a player at any given point of time. And again, if they're not taking that information

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1: This is World Report. Good morning. I'm Marcia Young. This Canada Day could be dangerously hot for people celebrating in Ontario and Quebec. Environment Canada has issued heat warnings for parts of both provinces. Ottawa could have one of its hottest days on record, and the festivities are in a part of the city with no natural shade. At LeBreton Flats, under the sun, the Humidex

0: This is World Report. Good morning. I'm Marcia Young. This Canada Day could be dangerously hot for people celebrating in Ontario and Quebec. Environment Canada has issued heat warnings for parts of both provinces. Ottawa could have one of its hottest days on record, and the festivities are in a part of the city with no natural shade. The CBC's Stu Mills reports from the capital.
1: Like, there's a limit for the concrete. If it's 30 degrees, we can't pour the concrete.
2: Pargat Singh is part of a crew pouring a new sidewalk near the American Embassy in downtown Ottawa. This week, they've had to make a kind of cement punch to slow down the cure time.
1: So this is not a normal concrete we're pouring. We're putting ice in the concrete.
2: As people in Ottawa adjust to the uncomfortable heat, Environment Canada meteorologist Peter Kimball says this Canada Day could be a record if temperatures beat the 35.2 degree mark set 8 years ago.
3: And it was

My name is Hayden Waters, and you're listening to Reporting From, a very special Canada Day show here where we take you coast to coast across Canada and introduce you to some of the new reporters at the local bureaus that we've just opened up all across this country here at CBC. And we're in Oshawa, Ontario right now, where one of those bureaus have popped up. Oh, gas is not a bad price out here. 159.9. I mean, that's a pretty bad price, but better than I've seen recently. Oh, we got the crossing guard letting us through this intersection here. It's a little bit of rush hour here in Oshawa, Ontario. Okay, let's hope that traffic jam sorts itself out before the end of the show. I'm Hayden Waters, and you are listening to Reporting From.

Special Canada Day programming here on CBC Radio 1. It all starts at 11 a.m. Eastern with host Catherine Cullen and Elamine Abdel-Mahmoud taking you to Ottawa for the Canada Day celebrations there. Then, after that, starting at 2 p.m. Eastern, we'll have a special call-in show, Call-In Canada, hosted by Saroja Coelho. And then at 4 p.m., Ian Hanamansingh and Gloria Makarenko take over from Banff, Alberta, to connect with Canadians celebrating across our country. That's all coming up this Canada Day on CBC Radio 1. I'm Pia Chattopadhyay. 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Till tomorrow.

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1: Feel that? That's the thrill of the Northern Super League. And it's back on CBC Gem, with six fierce clubs battling all season long for glory. From coast to coast, Canada's first professional women's soccer league is bringing the heat. For the fans who live for the roar of the crowd, the last-minute winner, and the moments that make sports unforgettable, this is your season. 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

0: Thank you so much for that. That was so lovely.
1: Emerging. Up and coming.
0: All those things.
1: How are you? Nice to see you.
0: It's great to be here. This is amazing. What a great crowd. What a great idea. This is fantastic.
1: I know, it's wild. We should do it every week. What do you remember? We're here at the Arts and Culture Center. What was your first time playing the Arts and Culture Center?

I mean, what a joy that was. One of the true highlights of my life. And I hope you enjoyed it a tenth as much as I did. It was really, really fun.

0: Church.
1: Veuillez maintenant accueillir la présidente du Ralliement National des Métis, the president of the Métis National Council, Victoria Pruden.

tonight. We're aiming for the moon as well as the World Cup. That's right. Now, speaking of which, before I

0: La cérémonie du midi tire à sa fin.
1: This year, the ceremony is ending soon.
2: 59th anniversary, and together we have already begun the journey towards our 160th.
0: 159 ans à bâtir un

0: me, which is the sense of belonging here in Canada. And I've lived in a few countries. I do believe in the global citizen concept. So a lot of reading, a lot of thinking, cautious, I keep using the word,
1: Ala, if I may ask you, first of all, I'm so deeply touched, and I know that everybody in studio here is just

0: Canadian is like Christmas.
1: Thomas Lukaszczyk playing the role of Santa, handing out Forever Canadian lawn signs on this Canada Day. Alberta's former deputy premier opening the Forever Canadian office in Calgary. Lukaszczyk helping to lead the pro-Canada campaign.
0: We are a country like a family that negotiates and we get through difficulties, but at the end of the day, we are always one of the best countries in the world.
1: A poll suggests that about two-thirds of Albertans hope

0: high temperatures. Angie Seth reports.
1: Canadians are basking in their element from Canada Day, the World Cup, and in Toronto, our beloved Blue Jays. But the main event, the heat. It is stifling in provinces like Ontario and Quebec, temperatures in the mid-30s, feeling more like the mid-40s, with no end in sight until at least next week. David Phillips is a climatologist with Environment Canada.
2: 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There's no cooling of it.

0: Exciting news from the world of giraffes.
1: Giraffes? You know I love giraffes. They're
0: beautiful. New research by European scientists suggests what we have all long suspected, that giraffes
1: are beautiful.
0: Specifically,
1: they're amazing.
0: They may be able to calculate the number of carrots in a container. Thanks for that, Neil. What you just heard was an example.